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0: 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Bali and Bangkok getaway with Sandy and Rusbe only on Hum.
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2: Now, news me aapne to suna hi hoga about the government's plan to ban under 16s from social media. Iske baare mein aap kya sochte hain? Agar aapke paas bache hain who are teenagers, 14 ho, 13 ho, ya phir 16 and above ho, 16 se niche jitne bache hain, there is a proposal by the government to ban under 16s from social media. Isme kya included hai? It includes a provision to force internet service providers to completely stop all New Zealanders accessing a social media platform if they do not comply with child protection provisions. Something big is coming. Kya aap iske samarthan mein hain? Aap se hum janna chahenge. Agar aap call karna chahe, do call me on 0800-004-866. Dekhte hain ki kitne log sochte hain ki ye sahi hai, kitne log sochte hain ki nahi, aisa nahi hona chahiye. And iske piche reasons bhi hum aap se sunna chahte hain. Agar call nahi kar sakte, to you can message me on 5599 if it's easier for you. Agar driving kar rahe hain, to park karke bhai aram se, safely, uske baad aap message kijiye. Section 38 of the bill lays out access restriction orders, which gives the High Court power to require access service providers like Spark or App Stores to stop providing access to platforms. In a summary of analysis, Department of Internal Affairs officials noted the intent was to be able to stop the platform being accessed by anyone in the country. तो अगर if you are found in breach, शायद आपने लॉगिन करके किसी को दिया है in some way, you can be banned from using the app as well. The intent of these orders is to ensure that in the rare instance that a platform presents a significant risk to children and is unwilling to change, that the platform is prevented from operating in New Zealand marketplace. ऐसा कुछ ऑस्ट्रेलिया में हो ही चुका है, क्या ऐसा न्यूजीलैंड में हो सकता है या फिर करना चाहिए? 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
11: Kia ora, I'm KM Adams with the latest at 2. Police are investigating an incident involving two separate collisions and multiple cars near Pukekohe last night. Patamahoe Road was host to an ordeal at 6:40pm that saw one of the crash drivers steal a vehicle belonging to a person who had stopped to assist at the scene. Police say the driver then charged the stolen vehicle towards officers and bystanders. The alleged offender became trapped after colliding with four vehicles and required hospitalisation. Up to 100 millimetres of rain is set to fall at the top of the North Island. Met Service has upgraded its watches to warnings for Northland, Auckland, Coromandel and Bay of Plenty. Meteorologist Heather Keats says it's a problematic system.
12: We can expect downpours. There could be some thunderstorms. We may see heavy rain rates of up to 40 millimetres an hour.
11: Voting is opened for the National Aquarium's Penguin of the Year contest. Spokesperson Amy Stevens says it was first launched so people can learn how to ensure they don't harm little blue penguins.
13: All it takes is for a dog to be off the lead on the beach. There's rubbish on the beach which can cause a real disruption. Also beach fires. So it's really important that we just have a little stop and a think sometimes about who else lives around us.
11: In rugby with All Blacks Travel and Hospitality.com, Springboks captain Siya Kolisi has denied tomorrow's test against New Zealand will be his last in Cape Town. The 35-year-old is returning from injury but has no plans to retire.
14: I don't think like that at all, especially with the captaincy thing. I just want to be in the team and I want to play. The injury itself is never the problem. It's just all in your mind. That's the hard part.
11: And in the English Premier League, Manchester City defeated Crystal Palace 4-1.
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Fayers Merivale Restaurant, Londo, was awarded a Bib Gourmand distinction in New Zealand's first Michelin Guide in July, an award which recognizes great value, highlighting simple yet skillful cooking at an accessible price, is guide ka kehna hai. At the fancy Auckland affair revealing the guide, 30-year-old Fayers took home the inaugural Young Chef Award. It's never too late. 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Yeah, it was crazy, Fayers ka kehna hai. The Bib Gourmand really sums up what we are trying to do really well in terms of good quality cooking and value for money as well. Kai sare high-end restaurants hai jahan par bahut acche khana aapko khane ko milta hai, lekin price bahut zyada hota hai. Lekin is bande ki restaurant mein, matlab naam hai Bob Fayers, inke restaurant mein good quality cooking, lekin at the same time value for money aapko milne wala hai. Londo is an intimate setting, room for 27 diners across 3 tables within about an outstretched arm of the counter. The open kitchen is just big enough for Fayers and all his small team. When he found out the esteemed Michelin guide was coming to New Zealand, Fayers focused on being on top of his game rather than trying to turn the restaurant into something it was not. You've got to be authentic, and these are the limitations that we have. ये उनका मानना है. तो अगर आप भी aspiring budding chef है, आप भी कुछ ऐसा कर दिखाइए जिससे आपको भी लोग पहचाने, और आप भी chef एक ऐसे 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
13: Kia ora, I'm KM Adams with the latest at 4. The search for survivors of flooding in Nepal, Tibet has entered its fourth day and the number of missing has risen to over 2,000. Bodies have been recovered down rivers in India and Nepal has reversed an earlier decision and says foreign teams will be allowed to help with rescue efforts. Nepal's official death toll from Wednesday's flash flood now stands at 579 people, while China says 7 people have died in Tibet. Political parties back home are being urged to prioritise preventative healthcare. General Practice NZ has published a 10-year blueprint of how to make it work. Interim Chair Justin Butcher says more focus should be on prevention.
14: We're not the only ones that have called for long-term investments, but certainly we would be very happy if people took note and it was incorporated into planning.
13: State Highway 8 is blocked by a truck following a crash this afternoon and a temporary reduced speed limit is in place in the Mackenzie Basin. The road is expected to be blocked for some time while the vehicle is being removed. The National Aquarium's Penguin of the Year is back for the 9th time. Fans can vote for their favourite of the Napier Aquarium's 16 little blue penguins until September 13th. In rugby, with All Blacks Travel and Hospitality.com, a powerful performance from Taranaki has seen them beat Canterbury in the NPC this afternoon. The Bulls won 40-26 on Sky Sport.
6: Here it is for Nartoy. Ball on the outside. Here's Clark. Clark down the sideline. Well, away. What a try in the corner.
13: It was their second win of the season, and the Springboks believe big time experience will help them beat the All Blacks in tomorrow's second test in Cape Town.
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Shikash. The 9th of August, under the United Nations calendar, isko observe kiya jata hai as the International Day Against Nuclear Tests, 29th August. Nuclear weapons testing ye shuru hue the on the 16th of July 1945 mein, and iske baad mein over 2000 nuclear tests have taken place. In the early days of nuclear testing, little consideration was given to its devastating effects on human life, let alone the dangers of nuclear fallout from atmospheric tests. Hindsight and history have shown us the terrifying and tragic events of nuclear weapons testing, especially when controlled conditions go awry, and in light of the far more powerful and destructive nuclear weapons that exist today. December 2 tarikko in the year 2009, the 64th session of the United Nations General Assembly declare इन्होंने किया था 29th August as the International Day Against Nuclear Tests by unanimously adopting Resolution 64/35. ये resolution क्या बताता है? It calls for increasing awareness and education about the effects of nuclear weapon test explosions or any other nuclear explosions and the need for their cessation as one of the means of achieving the goal of nuclear weapon-free world. लेकिन लोग मानने कहाँ वाले हैं. The resolution was initiated by the Republic of Kazakhstan together with a large number of sponsors and co-sponsors with a view to commemorating the closure of the Semipalatinsk nuclear test site in on 29th August 1991. I'm not sure if I got that name right. 2010 marked the inaugural commemoration of the International Day Against Nuclear Tests. 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We do not need nuclear weapons.

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1: 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Go and check it out and give him love. This has been recorded under the Rag and Rhythms banner. To ise aap check out kare Facebook par jaakar Rag and Rhythms ya phir Anurag Shahil Kumar aap search up karenge to 10 कीर्तन्स आपको मिलने वाले हैं. इसे आप सुने एंड अपना प्यार इन सभी को आप दीजिए. आप सभी को हम शामिल कर रहे हैं इन दी नेक्स्ट ट्रैक.
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3: 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That's a massive.
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3: 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That's a very acceleration. Yeah.
4: 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This is my.

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13: Good evening. In this update, police are investigating an incident involving two separate collisions and multiple cars near Pukekohe last night. One of the crashed drivers stole a vehicle belonging to a person who had stopped to assist at the scene. Police say the driver then charged the stolen vehicle towards officers and bystanders, eventually becoming trapped after colliding with four vehicles. Flooding has been seen in Paihia in Northland after some heavy rain this afternoon, and the Met Service has upgraded its heavy rain watches to warnings for Northland, Auckland, Coromandel and Bay of Plenty. The flood alert system on the Mahurangi River near Warkworth has been activated. Police have arrested four young people following an investigation into a series of unprovoked attacks in Dunedin. Georgia Gillette has the story.
14: In the attacks, which happened between the 16th and 21st of August, victims reported being approached by a group of 18 to 19-year-olds and assaulted without provocation. Several victims suffered moderate to serious injuries. The teenagers are due to appear in the Dunedin District Court on September 3rd.
13: Nepal's official death toll from Wednesday's flash flood now stands at 579 people, while China says seven people have died in Tibet. The number of missing has risen to over 2,000. Waikato leads Otago 28-26 near halftime in their NPC game in Dunedin. Earlier, Taranaki beat Canterbury 40-26 on Sky Sport.
15: Can Taranaki finish this game with a bang? Boshier now loft. There it is for Ratu. Ratu gets through!
13: And in rugby league with Machinery House, injuries will see 21-year-old Jet Cleary make his NRL debut against the Knights in Auckland tomorrow.
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A very, very good morning. Main hoon Arzab ke saath Sunday Breakfast Show mein. And you're listening to Hum. Aapka weekend kaisa raha? Let me know, 5599 per. I hope aapka weekend acha ja raha hai. My week has been alright. Not bad. Very, I guess, I'll be talking to you guys later as well. Very heartbreaking. Ki where I'm from, Nepal. Obviously, I'm sure most of us have seen the devastating footage of the flood. Really praying and hoping we have a lot of people who are out of contact. Hopefully they're safe somewhere. And yeah, just praying that it gets better and no more flooding. But yeah, other than that, it's been alright. But I hope aapki week acha ja raha hai. But yeah, let me know. 5599 per.

Absolutely, hum playing Bollywood's biggest hits. So, Mehwar's of Kisat. And of course, Krishna Janmashtami celebrations, Dhoom Dham se shuru ho chuka hai, a lot of places mein. And starting off with, we have the cave mein, 557 Cavendish Drive, Manukau mein. And it has started from yesterday. So, 29th August se 4th September tak, every from 7:30 PM. Ramakrishna Mandir, 25 Onslow Avenue, Manukau mein bhi. Kal se shuru ho chuka hai, and it's going to be up until Friday, 4th September. And same timing, 7:30 PM se shuru. Dusra location hai, Decker of Elegance, 16 Lambie Drive, Manukau mein. And ye shuru ho chuka hai, 28th August se 4th September tak. And we have 7:30 PM se 9 PM tak. We also have Shri Ram Mandir, 11 Brick Street, Henderson mein. And Krishna Janmashtami kal se shuru ho chuka hai, and ye Friday 4th September tak hoga. Timing ke liye 6 PM se shuru hoga from 29th August se 3rd September tak, but Friday mein puja will start at 5 PM.

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3: 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presenter and researcher and also with Gagan Sanduji who is a director. And these guys are the creators behind the groundbreaking documentary called Punjab to Aotearoa. So they came and shared the untold stories of courage, sacrifice and belonging from generations of Punjabis who carried their dreams across oceans and rebuild their lives in New Zealand from the ground up. So if you'd love to listen to this episode, text through DRIVE, DRIVE on 5599. And honestly, this is one special episode, so you definitely would want to listen to it.

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People were running for their lives. It was just heartbreaking seeing that. And yeah, it's so sad. Honestly, my deepest condolences to every family who have lost someone and are still looking for their loved ones. I hope ki jaldi sabki pariwar they meet their loved ones ASAP. And in saying that, if you're in the capacity to help donate, be it $1 or $10 or more, you know, I know it's a hard time for all of us, but the cost of living and stuff, but if you would love to support, please, you can do it at pmdrf.nhcl.com.np. ये हमारी गवर्नमेंट ऑफ नेपाल की ऑफिशियल वेबसाइट है जहाँ पे आप डोनेट कर सकते हो बट प्लीज़ डोंट डोनेट एनीवेयर एल्स एक्सेप्ट फॉर द गवर्नमेंट पेजेस 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Se bhi donate kar sakte ho. So if you are in the position to donate, then please, it would be amazing. A dollar, you know, $1 bhi Nepal mein, it becomes, I think, about 70 rupees. And like, honestly, every dollar matters. And I feel like when everyone comes together, that we can always help rebuild the people, rebuild our people who honestly, I can't even imagine what they're going through at the moment. Like, my heart's breaking. I don't know the people just go, yeah, they're going through, I'm sure they're so confused about everything that's happened. Ek scene jaisa tha movie ka. It's so bad, but hopefully praying that this doesn't happen again. But yeah, aapki dua hai. And love. Hopefully, the people who are missing can be found soon too, and get rescued. But yeah, just want to say that. And thank you so much for everyone who has helped and donated. I know there's a lot of people from our hum community, just maybe help kiya hai, donate kiya hai, or even like spread the news, and because everything or even prayed for us. Everything matters a lot and thank you so much

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10: Aap sun rahe hain Hum Bollywood's biggest hit song. 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

Absner Hamba. 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And it's about $1,000 cash to spend money. 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And basically, if you didn't know, we are doing Hum Boarding Call. Jahan pe every weekday, Monday to Friday, aapko apni ears open karni hai to listen out for the special boarding call. So, ye special boarding call 4 different hours mein hoga. But timing, it could be any time. It could be 8:45, 8:56. But it'll be during the 8 o'clock hour. So, 8 a.m. mein hoga ek, 11 a.m. mein hoga dusra, 1 p.m. mein tisra, or 5 p.m. mein fourth. And as soon as you hear the boarding call, go to rova.nz ya fir hamari Rova app, jo aap Play Store or App Store mein download kar sakte ho, and then type board now and click submit. And that's it. You're in the draw to win an unforgettable Vanuatu getaway. Because you don't want to miss this flight, because this one could take you to paradise. And if aapko link ki website chahiye, aapko website ki link chahiye, then text through BC to 5599 and I'll send you the link.

absolutely am playing Bollywood speaker sets on Mehwar Zafki Sath. Honestly, I feel so happy to be back. I hope you're doing really well. Let me know double five double nine for. But anyways, we're getting straight into the Bollywood movies jo release hone wala hai in the next few weeks. Starting off with, we have Toxic, jo ki hai ek action drama movie jo release ho chuka hai. And then September 4th ko we have Mirzapur the movie based off the popular series Mirzapur. Or September 18th, we have romantic suspense wali movie, jiska naam hai Love Lottery. And then September 18th, ki same day, we also have Bharat Desh Hai Mera, and you know, social political drama. And yeah, these are some of the movies that are going to be releasing in the theaters in New Zealand.

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11: Good morning, I'm KM Adams with the latest at 8. A person is unaccounted for in Auckland's Henderson after a large house fire. The single-storey building was well involved when emergency services arrived just after 8:30 last night. Reports of a person at the property escalated the incident, which at its peak had 35 firefighters. It was contained around 10, and a fire investigator is returning this morning. A new survey shows two-thirds of New Zealanders are willing to pay more tax to ensure better healthcare. University of Otago's Louise Signal says the results also showed the public want a wide range of prevention initiatives.
12: Such as a sugary drinks tax, the reinstatement of the tobacco legislation that the current coalition government removed, increased funding for sun safety and stricter alcohol control.
11: Mobland and Venom actor Tom Hardy has dropped a rap album under the stage name Frankie Pulitzer. It's a collaboration with hip-hop group Sarface, titled Sarface Meets Frankie Pulitzer, and features rap legends Busta Rhymes, Method Man and ELP. The album also contains lyrics about a Spider-Man No Way Home co-star Willem Dafoe, and the track Mad Technology includes literary references from Stephen King. A second-half comeback wasn't enough for the All Blacks as they lost 33-26 to the Springboks at Cape Town. Coach Dave Rennie not too disheartened with the result on Sky Sport.
13: We'll lick our wounds, but there's a lot of positive stuff about tonight. We're confident we can bounce back.
11: It's Rennie's first loss as All Blacks coach. And a change in the NRL ladder with the Dolphins beating the Roosters last night 26-12 to move into third position. The second-placed Warriors host the Knights today at Mount Smart, kickoff 4 p.m.
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Opsun, your humbling Bollywood speaker, sit some hours up your side. And if you're a big fan of rugby in our league, aapko pata hoga ki New Zealand Warriors, jo ki hai New Zealand ki team, the only team in this league, kyunki rest of us all Aussies, they are on the top of the table at the moment. Unki points sabse zyada hai, and unki aaj actually mein ghar mein match hai, home mein match hai. Oh, I tried to say Hindi mein ghar match hai. Home match hai actually, home ground mein, Mount Smart mein, aaj 4 baje ko, and they're gonna be going against Knights. And yeah, good luck to the boys. I'm sure it's gonna be a good win. Honestly, I don't follow league so much, but my coworkers bohat bade fans hai and big supporters of Warriors. So I've learned so much about them and their team, and how, yeah, they've been like really dominating league in the last weeks or months. So yeah, up the Waz. Hopefully the boys get the big win like before. And as always.

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they never, you know, said it out loud. But now that they posted this photos, kuch din pehle, Anit Padda ne bhi, if you go to her Instagram, anitpadda_, aapke paas wo photos aapko milega, jahan pe she looks very cute, look, she got flowers, she got a heart shape, and she looks like she's, I would believe that she was in New Zealand because it's so green. Our cows, like you can see the cows and animals in the background. The sky is beautiful. It's blue. Like I wouldn't be surprised if it's New Zealand. And then if you go to Ahan Pandegabi Instagram, he actually captioned it, the grass is mostly greener. And you can see a beautiful lake, grass. And he's even like sharing this chocolate with, I'm guessing, Anith who took the photos. And if you match these vibes of the two photos, let's be honest, we're not dumb. It's literally the same place. So they're being, you know how like some celebrities, jab wo trip mein jaate hain, but their relationship is very secret. And then they want to post their photos though. But they want to post, like for example, a couple tha, they both went to France or Paris mein jaake, they took photos. But the fans had to add 1+1=2 because they wouldn't have any photos together. And then suddenly both of their Instagram pages have the same locations ki photos. Ji haan, wahi ho raha hai yahan pe. And I even went on their Wikipedia, jahan pe sometimes they usually put unki film ki projects. So in my head, I thought maybe they're on a shoot again or something for their, maybe a movie together. Because I remember there was a movie that was confirmed between those two. But I don't think it has started yet. So maine un dono ki Wikipedia mein jaake I searched and none of them have any projects like at the moment. So yeah. I think this is their way to say we're still together. And I love that for them because they honestly look so cute. And I hope this will be a couple that honestly stays forever. But no pressure. I mean, obviously, when it doesn't work out, it doesn't work out. But they look adorable together.

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10: Morning, I'm KM Adams with the latest at 10. There's an appeal for information about a disorder in lower Hutt that injured several people, one critically. Police say it happened on Waterloo Road shortly after 2 this morning. They're seeking the public's help in establishing what happened. National plans to change student loan repayment rates if re-elected. Rebecca Hunt has the details.
11: The party has unveiled a new policy that it says will make New Zealand a more rewarding place for young Kiwis to build their future. It would reduce the compulsory repayment rate from 12 to 10% for those who stay in the country, but those who leave would face harsher penalties like an extra 1% of annual interest and restricted KiwiSaver withdrawals.
10: A single vehicle crash has closed State Highway 58 in Waitaki this morning. It happened at around 10 past 8 on Happy Valley Creek Bridge. Serious injuries have been indicated, and the Transport Agency is warning it may take several hours to clear another serious crash in North Otago. State Highway 85 is closed between Green Valley and Waihemo. Country music star Tim McGraw had the best reaction after falling on stage during his concert in Cincinnati. His cowboy boot caught, or he lost his balance, and after going over backwards, he bounced right back up, smiling and joking there was a hole in the platform. McGraw later posted on Instagram, "Cincinnati, you started our weekend off on the right foot, even if I couldn't stay on mine." And in sport, the All Blacks have been beaten 33-26 by the Springboks in Cape Town. Captain Adi Savea wraps up the game on Sky Sport.
12: I think we're just chasing the game, but I'm very proud of the boys. We stuck it in there, we fought, but we came up short.
10: The third test is next weekend in Johannesburg. Rugby with All Blacks travel and hospitality.com. And in EPL football, draws between Nottingham Forest and Liverpool, as well as Everton and Bournemouth, but wins for Hull City and Newcastle.
9: 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Zaika, to feel ho. 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
13: Afternoon, I'm playing Bollywood's biggest hits on Mehwar Zab ke saath, and I'm happy to announce ki I'm back on the healthy buzz. 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But I am back. अब so मैंने actually I also wanna say ये healthy buzz की वजह से मैंने एक salad बनाया था, which was so good that I will highly recommend. If you'd wanna try it out as well, it's so good. So next up when I'm back, I will be sharing you the recipe of my yummy salad that I made.

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And then if you eat chicken, then chicken breast ko maine oven mein I guess baked it for a bit. Ya fir aap air fryer mein bhi kar sakte ho, ya fir aap wo ready-made roast bhi leke, you can put it in. And then you mix it. Aur uske baad you put, squeeze half a lemon. And now it is time to make your sauce. So sauce ke liye aap ek bowl mein, 2 tablespoon Greek yogurt. And then I put QP mayo. You could put mayonnaise, light mayo, but I love QP mayo. So when QP mayo dali, I don't know, I put so much, I didn't count, but I think about 2-3 tablespoons. I think after that it's up to your taste. And I put salt, pepper. I put this also is a really good ingredient. I also put mustard. I put mustard bee about like 1 tablespoon, and I also put a tablespoon of garlic, minced garlic. Or sabko mix karke, I mixed it together. And if you feel like there's something missing or not, then just add one of those ingredients. Maybe you want more khatta, like maybe put like, you know, balsamic vinegar, this and that, and like just play around. And then done. It's so easy and so yummy. And uske baad, what I like to pair it with is wo milte hai na, Spanish Mexican wali roti ki chips, tortilla chips. Yep. Smash some tortilla chips uske upar and I eat it, and it brings another extra crunchy texture. Mujhe bahut crunchy textures pasand hai with my food. That's why I think sometimes I have a bad habit of eating chips after dinner. Like rice ke baad, I'm like eating chips because I think I like the texture. And also, I love chips, but that's not the thing here. So yeah, it pairs up really well and it is very, very yum.

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Mujhe pata nahi hai iski pronunciation, but it is Levain Bakery. Ye Blockhouse Bay mein hai. I've seen this pie place. I've actually had pie. It was actually good. Wo bahut fancy font mein hai. You'll see it. It's not hard to miss. Gee, I was trying to say that. I was like, huh, buffered for a bit. Sorry. But anyways, ye to main winner hai, obviously. The best pie. But they also had different categories ke liye winners. 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

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And 820 gram ki peach slices with juice. So ye aap countdown mein bhi, sorry, Woolworths mein bhi aap khareed sakte ho. And basically aap kya karoge is aap apni baking tray mein first mein aap wo biscuits daliye and flat mein, and uske baad you put the peach slices and the juice as well on top of it. And then nothing. You just bake for 20 to 30 minutes, depending on your oven, for 180 degrees Celsius. Mein. So 20 to 30 minutes, bake kijiye, and that's it. And it is so yummy. And you can just eat it straight out of the oven. Aap ice, vanilla ice creams ke saath pair kar sakte ho, ya phir individually, it's amazing too. I don't think you need vanilla ice cream, but if you're someone, you know, who likes to eat like... balance it out with the hot stuff, then that might be something you want to try. But it is beautiful. Maine kaam mein, I tried it kyunki meri coworker ne bake kiya tha, and it was delicious. It was so good. So make sure aap try kijiye Kingston biscuits Arnott's ki do packet, aur uske saath ek tin peaches with juice, jo aap apni local supermarket se khareed sakte ho. And un dono ko combine karke, first layer, just layer the biscuits out, uske baad the peaches, and then oven mein 180 degrees Celsius mein for 20 to 30 minutes. And done! And aapki fans, aapki friends or family, aapki fan hone wale hain.

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2: Good afternoon, I'm KM Adams with the latest at midday. A road closure on State Highway 85 in North Otago has been extended for a serious crash to be cleared. The section now spans from Kyburn to Macraes Road intersection at Waynes. Transport Agency has set up a detour via State Highway 87. National is promising to leave more in the back pockets of graduates. If re-elected, it'll reduce the student loan repayment rate from 12 to 10% for those who stay in New Zealand. Finance spokesperson Nicola Willis says it's